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0: 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Weezy Baby right here, the general. 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

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Getting ready for that 9 o'clock mix. You know we gonna zone in, baby. You know how we get down. All right, man. 800-585-1051. Like I said, hit me on DJ Clue Instagram, DJ Clue Twitter. You know the vibes, man. All right, 9 o'clock mix is on the way. 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
3: Yeah, yeah,
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0: Clue Run New York believe that. 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
1: That
0: New York. Run New York. Future
2: Ain't nobody got a lot like Clue.
0: Yeah. Straight up, because he not moving.
3: That's it.

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Unappreciated like that Timex. She ready for this dope boy dialect. In the kitchen, spaghetti whipping that Pyrex. The East Coast meets Kanye West. Death row reeks underneath my breath. 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

0: Young Baby. I go straight crazy. We're like 480. When I'm in New York, I'm rocking with my dog, DJ Clue. You know he run that New York.
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2: 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The Turn Up team, huh?
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0: 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You know what I'm saying? You know.
1: Yeah. Turn up, team.
0: Yeah. Me like it. 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
2: I'm not going nowhere until at the DJ Self the Gwinnett God goes off. I had to tell my man that the other day talking about let's go out. I said, do you see what time it is? The Gwinnett God is on. Power 105.1. Right now the entire world is stopping and tuning in. DJ Self, the Gwinnett God is on right now. Turn your radios up. World famous top of time be crazy. Monday through Thursday, you ain't heard nothing like this. Your man sleeping with your best friend, let's talk about it. Athlete slid in the DM, let's talk about it. Top of time be crazy. I've seen people take a 4-hour lunch break just to tune in. I've seen people fall out over a difference of opinion about top of time. This gotta be the greatest show on earth. DJ Self, the Gwinnett God, we all locked in. New York, New Jersey, Connecticut, the entire tri-state. You ready, Self? On the count of three, let's go. 1, 2, 3.

0: 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If you can't get through, hit me up on my gram at DJ Self, or simply tweet me at DJ Self. You ever heard scenario that term when, like, I guess females say that a lot to men, like, yo, there's no way you that busy that you don't got 2 minutes to text me.
1: Yeah, I've heard that.
0: Right? You ever been that guy, like, you, like a girl was just beefing at you?
1: Well,
0: throughout your dating career.
1: Yeah, I've been that guy, but okay. It's because I've done that on, you know, purposely. It's not because I was so busy that I couldn't text. It's just purposely.
0: So you kind of like answering my question.
1: Yeah.
0: Then. Okay. All right. So I know some ladies out there that have this trouble. So I want to talk to the ladies and fellas. You can call me up too, but I'm going to gear this to one gender. Ladies, fellas too, just nation, how about that? If you're in a relationship and your boyfriend, the guy that you're dating, does not reach out to you the whole day, does that mean he doesn't really like you? Holla at me, y'all. 800-585-1051.
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0: on. It's still topic time. We talking to the people. We talking to the nation. What's up, man? I'm trying to get people super focused. If you're just in the car, I'm talking to the ladies and fellas. You can chime in too, right? So now you in a relationship. You got a boyfriend, but that boyfriend don't call you all day. No text, no call, no reach out, no nothing. Does that mean he's not really into you? What? You got a girlfriend?
1: Yes, I do. No, because what if something happened to him? What if he got into an accident or he in the hospital? So just because he didn't call me all day don't mean he don't love me.
0: But I'm pretty sure the next day you're going to find out that he got into an accident or something. So, you know, let's say, I'm pretty sure, you know, so you know why he didn't reach out to you. But some guys just be like, oh, I was mad busy. I was jammed up.
1: Yeah, well, maybe he was. Maybe we was mad at each other or something. It could be anything. But just because I don't speak to you for the day don't mean you don't love me.
0: Okay, that's what's up. Well, some people could be jammed up like a dog. You know, when the dog starts smashing, they can't get out. Hello? 800-585-105.

0: 1051. It's still topic time. We talking to the people. We talking to the nation. So now you in a relationship. You got a boyfriend, but that boyfriend don't call you all day. All day. No text, no call, no reach out, no nothing. Does that mean he's not really into you?
1: Nah, I do that all the time. That ain't true.
0: So what does that mean?
1: Not always, though. Sometimes it just really means you that busy.
0: And you just can't keep, you can't call, right?
1: Yeah, sometimes it be like that.
0: I bet. All right. Hello?
2: Yeah, bro, Stevie. What's up? I'm just Philly Blunt from Jersey, where he's born. What's up, Pro Styles, the Gwinnin' God?
0: Pro Styles, the Gwinnin' God. Okay. That's what's up. We're going to keep it like that. So let me ask you a question, right? Let me ask you a question. You didn't call your shorty all day. Does that mean you ain't into her? Oh, he hung up? And he probably talking to Pro Style, the Gwinnin' God. That's okay. Hello?
2: Pro Style. I mean, this is the Gwinnin' God, right?
0: Yeah. Oh, you got back through. Yeah, talk to me.
2: Hey, what's the topic? I'm out here in Louisville, man. Louisville, Kentucky, from Jersey, man.
0: Okay, listen, you got a girlfriend, right? You got a girlfriend, Louisville, New Jersey. You got a girlfriend, right? But you didn't speak to her all day. You didn't call her, text her, nothing. Do that mean you ain't feeling her?
2: Nah. Straight up like that, you gotta play the safe role, man. Lady gonna be a lady, you know what I mean? Miss Independent gonna do a thing. You know what I mean? Good and God, she gonna do a thing every time she walk through. You know what I mean? And Miss Independent, she only gonna be there when all you gotta do is call her, though. But you know what I mean? You're still feeling it out, for real.
0: I bet. Trust the area. Was it just me? Or this guy was just super animated, man. Was it just, I don't know, man.
3: Chill, bro.
0: Yeah,
3: chill.
0: Right? I know, right? He called me Pro Style the Gwinnin' God. 800-585-1051. Keep calling, y'all.
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0: If you're in a relationship and your boyfriend, the guy that you're dating, does not reach out to you the whole day, does that mean he doesn't really like you? Hello?
1: Yay.
0: Hey, what's up, boo? Al. Talk to me, baby.
1: But so we talking about this. If a person texts you back every day, they don't really like you like that. Right?
0: If they don't text you back, if your boyfriend don't text you all day, don't reach out, no text, no nothing.
1: No, yeah, he don't like me. Then you got to check in at least once out of it. Like,
0: why you feel that way?
1: I feel like people make time for the stuff they really want to make time for. You know.
0: I don't know. Sometimes you know, girls be having abandonment issues and stuff. Like they don't got no daddies at home, so they be like, man. Oh, why you ain't called? Da da da. You know what I'm saying?
1: No, but that's why I don't feel like that. Like I feel like if you text me every minute, that means you're not doing nothing. So I really like, I don't want nobody that's texting me every minute. But
0: tell him to fall back, right?
1: It's cool for you to check in, one time a day and stuff like that. Make sure I'm alive. Like, what if something happens?
0: Okay. All right, baby. All right. Thanks for your question. Your answer. I apologize. Hello?
2: Yeah. We was disconnected, me and wifey.
0: Oh, where wifey at?
2: She's coming right now.
0: What's her name? What's wifey's name?
2: Chatney.
0: Chatney. Where's Chatney at? We want to talk to Chatney.
3: Hey, what's up? I'm here.
0: Chatney, does he call? Does he text you every day, Chatney?
3: Huh?
0: Chatney, does he text you every day?
3: Mostly, yeah.
0: And the days he don't, you think he smashes somebody else, right?
3: No, because we live together.
0: Oh, that means you can't smash while you live? You step out, right?
3: Oh, you can step out if that's the
0: case. In your relationship, how many times you cheated on her? Keep it like twice?
3: Never.
0: I try to catch you out. You don't want to sleep outside the house. That's why.
3: I ain't trying to be funny. That's part to everything I love. I have not cheated on my boyfriend. When God gave me something that I asked for, I cherish that. If I didn't want to be in a relationship, I just have partners.
0: Okay, that's what's up. I bet. All right. Yo, listen. Peace, y'all. I'll see you. The Midnight Mix is coming up next. Let me be nice. Power 105.1.
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0: Hey, what's up, ladies? This is DJ Self, the Prince of New York. Oh, yeah, we won't be playing none of that hardcore bull tonight. We will be playing straight R&B, straight R&B, straight R&B for the ladies.
1: I am the nicest ever.
2: DJ Self is in the building.

0: Yeah. We're doing this one for all the ladies. H-Town Boys. Kicking it with my boy.
1: What up, though? This is Big Sean. And you rocking with the Prince of New York. DJ Self, right here at the Midnight.

0: Oh, yeah. Ladies, sing. How about that? How about that, ladies? Oh, yeah, I'm on that R&B tip. Let's go. Uh-huh. If you know the words and you in your car want to hear you sing it, all right? Yeah. Uh-huh. What you tell him? Ho!
1: You look so dumb right now.
0: Yes, you do.
1: Standing outside my house.
0: Hey, lady, sing.

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1: I know. That you're just a man.
0: Ladies, sing, ho!
1: But you're all the man I need.
0: 800-585-1051. You know I'm doing this strictly for all my ladies who like R&B music. If you like R&B music, you know how I do. Woo! Let's go, Tri-State. You know what it is. Ho!

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0: I got enemies, got a lot of enemies, got a lot of people trying to drain me of this energy, trying to take away from it. With the kid and pray for you.
1: We're back at it. Let's go. Yeah. More New York hip hop and R&B, plus your chance to win Beyonce tickets.
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0: other day I went in the car. 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So I was like, "Wham to you, don't change the channel. Me favorite DJ, DJ Selfunder, I listen to you, I love you bad. 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
1: 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Ride this, while you sit on
2: Let's
1: my
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1: Lap. 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
1: 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Also, Mondays. Got that Monday Cash Out Mondays, all right? 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I'm out of here. 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
1: 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Len Books tapping in with you on the overnight tip. What's going on, family? Shout out to everybody at work, just like me, you know, my co-workers. What's going on with you? Everybody in the street right now, everybody on their way to do something they're not supposed to. Some of you out there on your way home right now or whatever it is you're doing, make it home safely. All right, y'all, let's keep it right here with me. You want to hear some? It's 1-800-585-1051. I take care of you. And, of course, you can find me on them socials at LENBOOGS on air. That's at Len Boogs on air. New York, New Jersey, Connecticut, worldwide with it. Let's get to it.

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Len Books tapping in with you on the overnight. Big up on my peoples hanging out with me out in South 3rd, Brooklyn, que lo que. Everybody up top, Washington Heights, Dyckman City, what's going on? My peoples way out there in Brentwood, Long Island on the check-in. Hempstead, what's going on? Jersey City, I see you. Say what's up to me, 1-800-585-1051. Let's get into this one. ASAP Rocky, Brent Fires, stay here for life. 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

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It's Len Books tapping in with you on the overnight. 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You know what I mean? 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

0: 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No One Told Us on your Power 105.1. Let Bucks tapping in with you, like I said earlier, on the overnight. What's going on, family? All my people's at the job just like me. 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Chris Brown dropped the star studded guest list for that brand new upcoming album titled Brown. Also on the web, you can check out all that Met Gala action that went down on Monday. Plus, Kid Cudi removed MIA from the tour lineup following offensive rants. And I think MIA has something to say about it. So we got that for you too on the webpage. We keep it moving. Shout out to Jersey, Zeddy Will. Twerking with your friends. Go.
1: She in love with guns too. 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
3: 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That thing till your throat gets sore. Bend it on down, put your face on the floor. 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

Folks, hip hop and R&B, Len Boogs, holding you down on an overnight. Shout out to everybody on them Ubers and them Lyfts out there vibing out to Power 105. 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Oh, happy birthday, by the way. If you're celebrating a birthday this Wednesday, you also share with Rico Nasty, 29. Xavier Omar turns 36. J Balvin turns 41. So happy birthday to you. And make sure they celebrate you correctly. All right, Charles, we keep it moving. Lil Baby, Mrs. Trendsetter.

Such a banger right there on your Power 105.1. Len Book still here with you and our family. Big up yourself if you're at work right now. Everybody out in the streets with the, you know, yo, y'all was celebrating heavy Cinco de Mayo. And of course, Taco Tuesday fell on the same day. Whoever put that on the calendar, big up yourself. 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Once again, you want to hear something? 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I take care of you. By request, new vibe, Don Toliver, E85. 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

Yeah, man, it's Power 105.1, New York's hip-hop and R&B. What's going on, family? Checking out the webpage, Len Books talking to you. Quavo in the studio with Offset once again amid those rumors that they are putting out a brand new Migos album. And Cardi B bigging up Megan Thee Stallion after her final Moulin Rouge show. And the legendary, New York Yankees radio broadcaster John Sterling passed away, but the Yankees did him right and showed him enough love on the field. Check those pictures and anything, everything happening hip hop and R&B, and then some. Power1051.com.

0: 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I'm going to raise up and stay right here, of course, for the world's most dangerous morning show, The Breakfast Club. And starting at 9 a.m., don't forget, $1,000 could be yours each and every single hour. Just listen for that keyword, and I'll tap in with you hanging out on the Angie Martinez Show, 2 to 6 p.m. All right, y'all be good, be easy, take care of yourselves, take care of each other. Love.
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0: Nothing can stop me. 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
1: Hey, oh yeah, Cold World, oh yeah, yeah, this is for all the fans that waited, that hated, oh,

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You know you only do that with me, right? 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
2: Nick, what up, brother?
4: Nick, what is that? Speak English. What is that place? Speak English, please, sir.
3: Oh, that's in Florida. I just wanted to say Florida because I don't want you to think I'm crazy.
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0: What's up, y'all? It's your girl, Jess Hilarious.
1: And it's your boy, Jerome
0: Yo,
1: Banks.
0: You don't got to sound all sexy and sultry, all right? We are going to be promoting Till Death Do We Parent. It's the co-parenting memoir,
1: Raising My Kid with his dad.
0: And this is the dad on the goddamn radio that y'all hear right now. We're going to be on Breakfast Club, and we're going to be talking all things co-parent. We're best friends now, but wasn't always like that. And I think when they hear this interview, they're going to be able to see. So,
1: yeah, tomorrow.
0: So let's just say we tomorrow. Love each other now.
1: Oh, are you just wanting me to tell you I love you now?
0: Yeah, yo. Because you're going to want to put me in a headlock after we talk about the book.
1: I really don't. I just love how transparent you are about it.
0: Okay, this is great. I love it, love it, love it. So buy it. It's out now. It's available wherever you get your books. JessHilariousOfficial.com. Go in.

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1: Lots of places can expose you to identity theft.
2: Oh, no.
1: That's why LifeLock monitors hundreds of millions of data points a second for threats to your

0: between the pontiff and the president. While filling in for Press Secretary Caroline Leavitt while she's on maternity leave, Rubio insisted his upcoming trip was planned before the recent back and forth between Leo and President Trump.
1: No, look, there's a lot to talk about with the Vatican. I'll give you one example. The Pope just returned from a trip to Africa, where the church is growing very vibrantly. And we have shared concerns about religious freedom in different parts of the world. We'd love to talk to them about that.
0: Rubio says he plans to talk to the Pope about getting humanitarian aid to Cuba through the church and other topics. Pope Leo has been critical of the U.S. military operations in Iran, leading Trump to claim that Leo thinks it's just fine for Iran to have a nuclear weapon. And President Trump says the U.S. is pausing Project Freedom so a final agreement can possibly be reached with Iran. In the operation, the Navy was escorting ships through the Strait of Hormuz. Trump said the request to pause came from Pakistan and other countries. That's politics. I'm Mark Mayfield.
2: Wake it up! Wake it up! The Breakfast Club with DJ Envy, Jess Hilarious, and Charlamagne Tha God. Every morning.

0: Power 105.1 is the Breakfast Club. Good morning, you guys. Have a great day. Let's go New York, go New York, go New York. Tonight, we take on the Philadelphia 76ers at Madison Square Garden. So, let's go New York Knicks.
1: Tell them, suck my Knicks from the back. Right, Amy? Right?
2: That's crazy.
1: You want them to suck your Knicks from the back, right?
2: Man, part that seed twice.
0: Yo, it's the Breakfast Club. Good morning.

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2: Whoa! Yeah. I'm going all the way up.
0: Hey. Going way up with Angela Yee.

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13: The world's greatest rock and roll band announced that Foreign Tongues will be released on July the 10th. It features 14 songs, including collaborations with Paul McCartney and Robert Smith of The Cure. The album will also include a special contribution from the late Charlie Watts, taken from one of his last recording sessions before his 2021 death. The first single, In the Stars, is out now. I'm Mark Mayfield.
12: With just weeks till his show ends, Stephen Colbert welcomed former President Obama to The Late Show.
14: I think that you could perform significantly better than some folks that we've seen.
15: All right.
14: Yeah. I have great confidence in that.
15: Thank you very much.
14: Yeah.
15: Is that an endorsement?
14: It was not.
12: The former president suggesting Colbert run for president when his show ends. The interview was conducted at the Obama Presidential Center in Chicago. The lineup for the massive Austin City Limits Festival is out. It's a mix of pop, rap, rock, and electronic music. This year's headliners are Charlie XCX, Lorde, 21 Pilots, and Kings of Leon. The concert runs the first 2 weeks of October. And the School of Hip Hop will open this fall in the Bronx. It's one of five new career-focused schools in New York City, in the place where it all started. And that's entertainment. I'm Daria Albinger.
13: Secretary of State Marco Rubio says his upcoming meeting with Pope Leo is not meant to smooth things over between the pontiff and the president. While filling in for Press Secretary Caroline Leavitt while she's on maternity leave, Rubio insisted his upcoming trip was planned before the recent back and forth between Leo and President Trump.
16: No, look, there's a lot to talk about with the Vatican. I'll give you one example. The Pope just returned from a trip to Africa, where the church is growing very vibrantly. And we have shared concerns about religious freedom in different parts of the world. We'd love to talk to them about that.
13: Rubio says he plans to talk to the Pope about getting humanitarian aid to Cuba through the church and other topics. Pope Leo has been critical of the U.S. military operations in Iran, leading Trump to claim that Leo thinks it's just fine for Iran to have a nuclear weapon. And President Trump says the U.S. is pausing Project Freedom so a final agreement can possibly be reached with Iran. In the operation, the Navy was escorting ships through the Strait of Hormuz. Trump said the request to pause came from Pakistan and other countries. That's politics. I'm Mark Mayfield.
17: New York City health officials are warning of a measles case in the Big Apple.
18: A city health department spokesperson says the unvaccinated adult visited the restaurant Norma in Hell's Kitchen April 25th between 5 and 8 p.m. They note the risk to the general public is low due to high vaccination rates. There's been five other confirmed measles cases in the city this year alone, all related to international travel. In New York, I'm Jennifer Bolsoni.
17: President Trump is bringing back the Presidential Fitness Test Award. He signed a proclamation in the Oval Office to restore the award on Tuesday. This comes after Trump reestablished the President's Council on Sports, Fitness, and Nutrition, as well as the fitness test last year. Power napping is a talent in South Korea. There's an annual competition every year. 170 people participated in this year's contest. It measured how well people could sleep through distractions in a public park, where they were interrupted by tickling and mosquito sounds. Health update, I'm Sarah Lee Kessler.
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Hey. Now back. Yeah, she back at it. Bring it in the back. Way Up with Angela Yee is on

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27: Updating Clifton on Route 3 eastbound. Now the two right lanes are closed by Main Avenue. That is a crash, and traffic is backed up well over 4 miles, well past the Garden State Parkway, all the way down to Main Avenue. Think about using Route 46 or Route 80. Hudson River crossings were down to about a 15-minute delay at the George Washington Bridge in from New Jersey. The Lincoln and Holland tunnels also improving, 10 to 15-minute delays. Bell Parkway eastbound is slow with construction work, roving construction work out by Sheepshead Bay. And the inbound Gowanus BQE combo still slow up by the LIE. That's all because of an earlier broken down vehicle over by the LIE. Right lane was closed. I'm Bob Williams from the WOR Newsroom.
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30: The reigning NBA champion Thunder, they opened the Western Conference semis with a win over the Lakers last night. Chet Holmgren led OKC with 24 points, and guard Shai Gilgeous-Alexander says the big man just keeps getting better.
31: A guy that wants to be the best version of himself gives himself the best chance to get there, and usually it works out for guys like that.
30: Over in the East, the Pistons drew first blood against the Cavs behind Cade Cunningham's 23 points. The top team in the NBA NHL is still perfect this postseason after the Avalanche took down the Wild for a 2-0 lead in their second-round series. The Maple Leafs, they won the NHL draft lottery last night despite having the fifth-best odds of landing the first overall pick, who should be Gavin McKenna. The Sharks will pick second, followed by the Canucks, Blackhawks, and Rangers. NFL free agent receiver Stephon Diggs was acquitted of assaulting his personal chef after a two-day trial yesterday. The NFL and their referees union, they'll vote tomorrow to ratify a new collective bargaining agreement. And Braves closer Raisel Iglesias was activated from the IL yesterday after recovering from shoulder discomfort. And at sports, I'm Scott Davidson.
0: Angela Yee is way up.

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2: In the Bronx and Westchester County along 95, the eastbound Cross Bronx Expressway portion by White Plains Road, it's a crash blocking one lane. Those delays go back to Webster Avenue. And then on the New England Thruway, northbound 95 up by the Hutch, it's at least one lane closed with a crash. You're better off if you can get to the Hutch. George Washington Bridge with a 25-minute delay in from New Jersey. That's construction work on the upper level, lower level better. Lincoln and Holland Tunnels with a 5 to 10-minute delay. Route 3 eastbound side still very slow at Main Avenue, Clifton, with a crash. Two right lanes are closed. You're backed up past the Garden State Parkway. I'm Bob Williams from the WOR Newsroom.
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9: What's up is Way Up with Angela Yee, and it's that time. You know, we are always talking about the importance of exercising your right to vote, but also being an educated voter in the process. And today we have Olivia Brady here with me. How are you?
10: Hi, Angela. Thank you so much for having us. I'm so excited.
9: Now, I have so many questions. You're from NYC Votes, New York City Votes. You are the Youth Programs Manager. So let's talk about NYC Votes and their role in the New York City elections.
10: Yes. So NYC Votes is a really cool city agency. So we're part of the New York City Campaign Finance Board, which is a nonpartisan independent agency. Mm-hmm. So again, our goal is never to tell you who to vote for. We're just here to give New Yorkers the resources to be informed and educated when they go to the polls. Another thing that I'm really passionate about that our office does is we are required to do outreach to voters who have typically been underserved or historically left out of mm-hmm. the voting process, which is awesome.
9: What are some things that we need to know right now as far as making sure that we're registered to vote, making sure we know when to vote, making sure we know who's on the ballot? Mm-hmm. Where can we find all that information?
10: NYCvotes.org. It is your one-stop shop for any sort of voting information that you might need, and it's available in 13 languages, so it's truly accessible. You can find who and what is on your ballot on that site. You can read about not only the candidates through our voter guide, but what they actually do.
9: Who are we voting for right mm-hmm. now, and what are the critical dates?
10: We've got governor, lieutenant governor, state assembly, state senate, and there are many more positions as well. Everyone should go to nycvotes.org, look up who is on your ballot. The really important thing to remember is that it's a state election year, so we're really focused on who's running the state of New York. In terms of key dates, so election day is June 23rd. Early voting dates, those are going to start on Saturday, June 13th, and the last day to vote early is Sunday, June 21st.
9: What if you go to nycvotes.org and then see that you're not registered or there's an issue?
10: Everybody should be checking their voter registration before every election. Even if you're someone who has never missed an election, every time you move, you've got to update. All you have to do is fill out the form again. You can do it online in less than 5 minutes. Mm-hmm. It is super easy, straightforward, and intuitive.
9: All right. Well, no reason not to do it. If you're listening right now, make sure you go to nycvotes.org. Make sure that you are registered to vote. Make sure you see all the information, know who the candidates are, and do your part. Thank you so much, Olivia Brady from New York City Votes, for joining us. And don't forget, on June 7th, we do have that day party 12 to 4 at my coffee shop, Coffee Uplifts People, in Brooklyn, 329 Gates Avenue on the corner of Bedford. We'll see you there. It's going to be amazing food and drinks.

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2: 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Yeah. 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
29: There's plenty of storm action in the forecast. Starting in Colorado and the central Rockies, expect scattered showers and thunderstorms, especially along and east of the Front Range. A few could bring gusty winds, heavy rain, and small hail. Temperatures range from the 50s and 60s in the mountains to the 70s on the plains. Across the central and southern plains, including Kansas, Oklahoma, and Texas, storms are more numerous with a few strong thunderstorms possible as temperatures reach the mid-80s. Storms and scattered showers are also in the forecast for the Midwest, including Missouri and Iowa, where temperatures will push 80. Much quieter in the Northeast with just a chance of a passing shower or two and highs in the 70s. The Mid-Atlantic and Southeast stay warm and partly sunny with temperatures reaching the mid-80s, while the Southwest remains sunny and hot with highs reaching the mid-90s. California will see coastal clouds and inland sunshine with temperatures reaching the 70s, while the Pacific Northwest stays cool and cloudy. cloudy with a few light showers and highs in the mid-60s. That's your national forecast. I'm Tammy Trujillo.
0: DoorDash is adding AI tools that let merchants jazz up food photos and create websites based on their app listings. The AI addition will let restaurants speed up the onboarding process as well. DoorDash is also adding a tool that lets merchants build their marketing campaigns. A widespread vulnerability in Linux has left companies scrambling to patch their systems. It's nicknamed CopyFail, and the U.S. government says it's being widely exploited. That's especially concerning because Linux is the backbone of most data centers. A new court filing shows that Elon Musk texted top officials at OpenAI shortly before his lawsuit against them went to trial. In a message to President Greg Brockman, Musk said that both sides should drop the case. But the exchange went sideways, and Musk started saying that he would make the OpenAI executives the most hated men in America. And Elon Musk marking the end of his SEC lawsuit with a $1.5 million settlement. The tech billionaire settled the lawsuit, which accused him of failing to properly disclose stock he was amassing in Twitter in violation of securities laws. Tech Report, I'm Mark Mayfield. Secretary of State Marco Rubio says his upcoming meeting with Pope Leo is not meant to smooth things over between the pontiff and the president. While filling in for Press Secretary Caroline Leavitt while she's on maternity leave, Rubio insisted his upcoming trip was planned before the recent back and forth between Leo and President Trump.
1: No, look, there's a lot to talk about with the Vatican. I'll give you one example. The Pope just returned from a trip to Africa, where the church is growing very vibrantly. And we have shared concerns about religious freedom, freedom in different parts of the world. We'd love to talk to them about that.
0: Rubio says he plans to talk to the Pope about getting humanitarian aid to Cuba through the church and other topics. Pope Leo has been critical of the U.S. military operations in Iran, leading Trump to claim that Leo thinks it's just fine for Iran to have a nuclear weapon. And President Trump says the U.S. is pausing Project Freedom so a final agreement can possibly be reached with Iran. In the operation, the Navy was escorting ships through the Strait of Hormuz. Trump said the request to pause came from Pakistan and other countries. That's politics. I'm Mark Mayfield.
2: New York City health officials are warning of a measles case in the Big Apple.
3: A city health department spokesperson says the unvaccinated adult visited the restaurant Norma in Hell's Kitchen April 25th between 5 and 8 p.m. They note the risk to the general public is low due to high vaccination rates. There's been five other confirmed measles cases in the city this year alone, all related to international travel. In New York, I'm Jennifer Bolsoni.
2: President Trump is bringing back the Presidential Fitness Test Award. He signed a proclamation in the Oval Office to restore the award on Tuesday. This comes after Trump reestablished the President's Council on Sports, Fitness, and Nutrition, as well as the fitness test last year. Power napping is a talent in South Korea. There's an annual competition every year. 170 people participated in this year's contest. It measured how well people could sleep through distractions in a public park where they were interrupted by tickling and mosquito sounds. Health update. I'm Sarah Lee Kessler.
4: Bring it back. We up with Angela Yee is on Power.

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3: Ahead of the start of the WNBA season, a survey was given to the WNBA's 15 general managers, asking them to assess best teams, players, coaches, off-season moves, and more. They said reigning WNBA MVP Asia Wilson of the Las Vegas Aces is the player most likely to win the MVP again this season. It would be her record fifth time winning the award. 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

0: This is a coordinated monthly test of the broadcast stations of your area. Equipment that can quickly warn you of emergencies is being tested. If this had been an actual emergency, an official message would have followed the alert tone. This concludes this test of the emergency alert system.
1: At around $6.13 a gallon. New Mexico wants Meta and its social media platforms declared a public nuisance. The state also wants the company to pay $3.7 billion while making their products safer for children. Meta, for its part, is threatening to cut access to its social media platforms in New Mexico. Meta and New Mexico are in the second stage of their trial this week. A jury recently issued a $375 million award to the state after finding the company misled consumers about the safety of its platforms and its protections for children against predators. The PNC Bank acquisition of First Bank is complete, so now it is time for the computer conversion. All customers will be getting their credit and debit cards replaced.
2: First Bank locations in Colorado will close early Thursday, June 18th. System conversions will happen over Father's Day weekend. First Bank customers are being told to get as much of their banking done, including online bill payments, before June 18th. The new PNC systems will be up and running Monday, June 22nd. In Denver, I'm Kathy Walker.
1: And Pinterest is having a moment on Wall Street. The company's latest earnings blew past expectations. Tammy Trujillo with more.
3: Pinterest reported first quarter earnings and it beat Wall Street's estimates. The company says it's logging more active monthly users as it replaces some human workers with artificial intelligence. The social media company's global monthly active users for the first quarter increased 11% year over year to 631 million, in line with analysts' estimates.
1: And Stanley Black & Decker is laying off half its workforce in New Britain, Connecticut. The company started the process by cutting 300 workers early this week. Layoffs are expected to continue through May 18th. The facility opened in 1963. Many employees are second or third generations of their families at the company. Stanley provided the laid-off employees with gold-plated tape measures as a parting gift. I'm Monica Nelson with your consumer and business news.
4: The Stones are rolling out a new album this summer.
5: The world's greatest rock and roll band announced that Foreign Tongues will be released on July the 10th. It features 14 songs, including collaborations with Paul McCartney and Robert Smith of The Cure. The album will also include a special contribution from the late Charlie Watts, taken from one of his last recording sessions before his 2021 death. The first single, In the Stars, is out now. I'm Mark Mayfield.
4: With just weeks till his show ends, Stephen Colbert welcomed former President Obama to The Late Show.
6: I think that you could perform significantly better than some folks that we've seen.
7: All right.
6: Yeah. I have great confidence in that.
7: Thank you very much.
6: Yeah.
7: Is that an endorsement?
6: It was not.
4: The former president suggesting Colbert run for president when his show ends. The interview was conducted at the Obama Presidential Center in Chicago. The lineup for the massive Austin City Limits Festival is out. It's a mix of pop, rap, rock, and electronic music. This year's headliners are Charlie XCX, Lorde, 21 Pilots, and Kings of Leon. The concert runs the first 2 weeks of October. And the School of Hip Hop will open this fall in the Bronx. It's one of five new career-focused schools in New York City, in the place where it all started. And that's entertainment. I'm Daria Albinger.
8: Yeah, yeah, listen. The voice of New York is on the box.
9: Man, you need to get ready.
8: It's

hip hop and R&B. Good afternoon, folks. It's Angie Martinez here in the building, getting ready for Trending Topics at 3 o'clock, where we count down all the top stories in the city. Tell you what's popping out here. Also, we got a chance for you to win $1,000 on the show today multiple times. 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
5: All right.
4: Yes, so Charlamagne the Guy came in at number five, top five on the list.
2: Mm-hmm.
4: I was ranked number 22, which is my favorite number, by the way.
2: Okay.
4: I was ranked number 22 because my birthday is 11-22. 11, I just like the number. 11 plus 11 is 22. It just, that's like a number. You know how people say angel numbers? When you see that number, it feels like in alignment.
5: Yeah.
4: That's how 22 is for me.
6: I thought because you built like a deuce above.
5: Number 22. I love that.
4: Angel numbers.
5: Yes.
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4: But yes.
0: Don't hit the snooze next time.
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We're getting ready for Trending Topics. 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
1: 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Home of the Breakfast Club. What's poppin', everybody? How was your day going today? What are you interested in? Do you want to talk trending topics? We're going to do that at 3 o'clock. All the top stories in the day. 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

a 10, that mean you a dime. So I'm on your body, I'm all on your spine. 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Keep it real.

0: And one New York Hip Hop and R&B inside trending topics. If you're just joining us, good afternoon, everybody. If it's your birthday, happy birthday. You share it with Angel Reese, who's 24. Meek Mill is 39.
1: Meek Millie.
0: We see you, Meek. Chris Paul's 41. Gabourey Sidibe is 43. And MC Search is 58. Happy birthday to anybody who's celebrating. So today in hip hop history, Jack Harlow, or as Fatjo likes to call him, Jack Carlos, dropped Come Home, the Kids Miss You. That was in 2022. Prince Paul, Politics as Usual, third solo album, and Bad Bunny dropped in 2022 today.
1: Yes.
0: I've been seeing, there was a weird moment on the red carpet of the Met Gala where Bad Bunny ran into Kris Jenner and Kim.
2: Oh, with the sidestep type?
0: And it was, I couldn't figure out if they didn't know it was him or if there was, like,
1: tension.
0: We don't really rock with you no more because of what happened.
1: Oh, please.
0: Don't act like that. Don't oh, please. If you date somebody and you are no longer dating them and your mother and your sister run into them.
2: Nobody likes
1: them. But it's Bad Bunny.
0: I know, but what if, like, Bad Bunny was your boyfriend? And then
1: that would be my favorite ex.
0: You mean it's all right because he's Bad Bunny?
1: Yeah. Mm-hmm. The baddest bunny I ever seen.
0: So I couldn't decide if, in fact, it was not okay, even if it was Bad Bunny, or they just didn't know who he was because he was the old guy
3: He was the old bunny.
0: At the gala. Yeah, the old bunny. Anyway, we got more to get to inside trending topics. Migos fans are excited because the Instagram shares the first post in over 2 years, and this is just adding to the speculation that
3: there might be an album on the way.
0: Migos is coming. So anyway, that's on the site. And all the top stories of the day are there. And then coming up, another chance for you to win $1,000 and tickets to see Summer Walker. So sit tight. Power 105.1.
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0: my jacket. 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
1: Huh. Let's take it back, back to the
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No more commercials, just music and chances for you to win. Number one, I got a chance for you to win $1,000. Listen up for that keyword. It's coming up. And then also, I got tickets for Summer Walker at the Barclays Center. Those are actually next. It's Power 105.1. Visit on down, put your face on the floor. That's the LA's case stand. High freak with the word in a hand.

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It's Pop 105.1, New York's Pop and R&B. All right, Summer Walker tickets. She's coming to town. She's going to be at the Barclays Center June 2nd. And tickets are Ticketmaster, but if you would like to win some, now is the time. Call at 10. 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
1: Hey, the ladies with Yaya. 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You mind playing that for me, bro?
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2: Still f***ing on Jaden, still f***ing on Stunner, still f***ing, still f***ing. 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
6: 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I see y'all, George. What we doing, Patterson? 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
1: You are now in the zone with DJ Clue, the Turn Up Team. 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

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Twerking with your friends. 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
1: Ring, ring, what up? That? 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

style of the uniproud Unabomber, who maneuvered through the drama with the suit of armor, moving calmer than the Buddha ducking funeral parlors. 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
2: 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Shout out to that Slizzy Gang, what up? 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
23: In Newark, New Jersey, westbound 280, accident still by Route 21. Things have eased out on the New Jersey Turnpike, southbound Eastern and Western Spurs, the northbound sides as well. Garden State Parkway northbound, you're okay basically through all of Union County and Essex County. Outbound Brooklyn Bridge starting to ease as well. Eastbound LIE stop and go from the BQE to the Grand Central Parkway. Eastbound Grand Central had an earlier problem by Kew Gardens. That has been cleared. Southbound side of the Cross Island Parkway still slow to the LIE. The southbound Clearview is better. From the WOR Newsroom, I'm Adrian Watson.
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1: 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Ride this, or you sit on my lap. Spread them cheeks, let me see that. 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
15: Northbound West Side Highway, still a disabled vehicle in the 160s. Delays go back to the 90s. Riverside Drive would be a better choice right now. Northbound Deegan, a crash at the Cross Bronx. Those delays go back to the stadium. Harlem River Drive doesn't have any problems northbound, but the southbound side of the FDR Drive is heavy from the 90s down to the 60s. George Washington Bridge, couple of minutes in, down to basically minor delays both ways at the Lincoln and the Holland Tunnels. From the WOR Newsroom, I'm Adrienne Watson.
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